traveling through open space. Space. In the darkness of our mother's light.

10,000 ants on the blanket come out. 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Right? Especially if they catch you fucking before they get there. You will give up a fuck if some ants catch you fucking. They dumb shit. Some interesting shit be in the woods, boy. Mosquitoes. They be fucking with you, right? Well, I just hate them motherfuckers get by your ears. Seems like you can't catch them. You know, they just... And they got shit in the woods, man, that can make you hurt yourself, too. You know? Right? You know, like snakes. Snakes make you run into trees.

0: I love you, but I love the lower. More than I love any physical being. I think that's wonderful. But then why can't you bring that same feeling home?
1: I won't be
2: able. I really wish that I could do that.
3: No, I never did it. That was atypical.
0: What makes you think you can do it?
4: I wish you forgot.
2: Well, he's 7. The man's foes will be they of his own household.
0: Well, I hardly believe that your own father or mother or brother or sister would be your enemy.
2: You're gonna call him a liar?
0: No, I'm not calling him a liar.
2: Well, I can do all things through the Lord. He can't do it.
0: You saw the way we live and what we did. Do you believe?
2: I really don't think so.
3: Let's see, I've lost track.
2: Or that I love any physical being.
0: I think that's wonderful.

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I'm not sure how I do it, but I'm still real.

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I place the will, let it all go, and I accept. Trust to the rest, to what happens next.

0: Jak jste slyšeli jednou z novinek, je projekt Boards of Canada, Father and Son na Rádiu 1. Před chvilkou mimochodem Tricky a Mitch Sanders zazněli taky Air a jejich So Light is Her Footfall. Nyní už tady Boards of Canada.
1: I love you, but I love the lower. More than I love any physical being. I think that's wonderful. But then why can't you bring that same feeling home?
2: I want them
1: gone. I really wish that I could do that. What makes you think you can do it?
3: I wash the forgotten.
1: Well, he's seven. The man's fellows will be they of his own household. Well, I hardly believe that your own father or mother, a brother or sister would be your enemy. You're gonna call him a liar?
2: No, I'm not calling him a liar.
1: Well, I can do all things through the Lord. He can do it. You saw the way we live and what we did. Do you believe? I really don't think so.
4: Let's see. I've lost track.
1: Any physical being.
2: I'm listening.
1: I think that's wonderful.

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1: No a do třetice to bude Senshia a její dva týdny starý hit.